0: bad bad, get it lit.
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0: Love your vibe.
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0: We the best.
1: Boy.
0: Give me the light.
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0: And we turn it up every time.
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0: And we bust it up, watch it, aye.
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0: Ha!
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3: Oh baby, I'm thinking maybe that you were always a piece of shh.